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0: 93 in Willow with Boy David Mary 3676. 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
1: 10-4.

0: 175 to 177. I'm a lot closer if you want me to take that call, or do you want to continue?
1: It's at 177 to 175. I can take it. Thank you, though.

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1: Go ahead.
0: I heard at the Country Club Bar on Water Street, cars advising their purse with multiple items were stolen last night. Staff told them that they would only look at camera footage for officers.

0: 52, copy at 1050. 430 Ferry Street, caller's advising their upstairs neighbor hit their car earlier today. They've been non-cooperative and have not been able to provide any information. 10-4.
1: 952. Edward Boyer, again out of Indiana.

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0: The contact call service, call, I believe they have information about a post for the EWP unit.
1: 10-4.
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1: Okay, 175.
0: Pardon me, I'm on Menominee Street. I'll be out with Victor George 9964. Victor George 9964.

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0: 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Did you go ahead?
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0: I'm happy to agree. Hi, Mom. Too.
1: This is 43. I had two sports bikes pass Cameron on Claremont southbound going at a high rate of speed. One of them had green underglow. Looks like they're continuing south.
0: 10-4.

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0: The bikes just passed me, referenced that broadcast. They're traveling at normal speed, so.

6052 Compton, copy Wisconsin, or in Minnesota 29. Can you advise of prior UA? It'll be on a Jackson Thomas Wiley, last name William Young Lincoln, Ida Edward, first name Jackson Thomas Benham, middle name Thomas, Tom Henry Ocean Mary Adam Sam, and white date of birth 11/15/2007, 11/15/2007.

0: The Grocery Co. Is that going to be out of what's office?
1: Go ahead.
0: Is that going to be out of Wisconsin?
1: It's going to be out of Minnesota.
0: Edwards.

0: Affirmative to Sam 178, copy of ordinance violation.
1: That one.
0: Sam 175 says.
1: Sam 177 to 175. What time are you done tonight?
2: About 9.
1: Sam 177 headquarters. I can replace Sam 175.

0: Perry Street.
1: And for just as 43, I'm at the call address now, not seeing anybody arguing. A lot of people out though. I'm 164 headquarters, confirming this is an A9 call just in the area.
2: 10-4, that's accurate.
1: 10-4, we're on 164 to 152, you're in 22 here, everything seems 10-2. 10-4,
0: really 152 at first train.
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2: 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Do you mind bringing your PVC and some straws? I'm not sure if we're going to do this in here or outside yet.
0: 10-4.
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1: Yep. 147 headquarters, you can send over the noise complaint. I'll start out. I'll do it.
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2: Caleb R. Westrum, last name William Edward Sam Tom Robert Ocean Mary, first name Caleb, middle initial R. Robert, date of birth 5/8/2008. And with them, headquarters, could you also advise on prior UAs and message me?

0: takeaway counter.
1: I apologize if I said the wrong badge number. 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

0: Understood, Sam 177, Cafe follow-up.
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0: Northwest Connections called in. They advised that they recently spoke with Chris, and he is now stating that he potentially cut himself. Do you want to start off that list, please?

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1: Sure.
0: 500 University with Wisconsin, Adam Union George, 7388, Adam Union George, 7388.

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0: I can advise, I wasn't able to make contact.

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1: Go ahead.
0: We checked the cameras. Looks like he left his apartment at 2107, possibly going out to smoke.
1: 10-4.

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0: Process connections just called back in. They advise that Chris just told them he will be standing on the sidewalk, intending to step into traffic.
1: 10-4, can you start me a second, please?
2: Sam 114, of course, I'm just getting logged on. I can be around some of our towers.
0: 10-4, thank you.

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1: 7-14.
3: When you left his apartment, did he head towards the elevators or did he head towards the stairs?
1: The elevators.
3: 7-14.
1: Nora 137 headquarters. I'm 1041, squad 27.

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0: 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Are you currently in contact with Chris?
1: Am I?
0: Are you in contact with him?
1: Negative. I haven't gotten yet.
0: I'm 1060. If you want me to check the area, see if you bump up.

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1: Oh,
0: when I spoke to him earlier, he was wearing a red t-shirt and tan khaki shorts.

0: 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I'm stepping out on west side.
1: Over.
0: William 140 headquarters, 1041, 544. All this will be in writing.
1: William 140, can you 10-9 your last part?
0: So for 43, I'll have a civilian rider.
1: Ted, can you assist on Vine Street, please?
0: Company. 152, copy O, 728.
1: Go ahead.
0: Adam Union Frank, 8234, AUF, 8234.
1: 10-4.
0: Coming from headquarters, 152.
2: Several. 77 to 114. 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
1: Southside Park Towers. Residents here haven't seen in a while.
0: 10-4.
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3: 43, I drove northbound on Farwell to Madison. Did not locate.
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1: 10-4.

10608, copy of police service. Police Hall, room 517, report from an RA that occupants are drinking with one underage. They're already in contact. 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
3: 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Wisconsin, Boy Charles King, 3499. 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
0: Chad Ferguson.
1: 10-4.
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0: Last names are spelling King Robert Young, Zebra Adam, Nora Ida Adam King. First name James, common spelling, middle initial Michael. Mary Ida Charles Henry Adam Edward Lincoln. Date of birth 2/17/1972, 2/17/72, Dinantar, California.
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3: Last name is filling Robert Edward Ida Nora Edward King Edward. First name is filling Mary Young Robert Adam. First. Correction, no initial, R. Robert T. 8 was 10-2, 84, 10-2, 84.

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1: 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David Robert Young, 6887.
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0: 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Stanlin 14, assist.
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1: 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I'm not confident.
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0: The 500 block of University. Stand by for a license plate. Going to be a Wisconsin dealer plate, Mary over Victor, 62-19 Henry, Mary over Victor, 62-19 Henry.

0: 149 headquarters, copy traffic.
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0: 200 block of Water Street, River County 28, John George, 3945.

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1: County 562, your return. MILSAP 329 of 91 is now out to Wisconsin, valid AT out of Indiana. The WANSI is on paper, felony offender 961.
0: Second.
2: 737.
0: Going to be at Wilson Park, out with a few individuals, 10-2 ground.
2: 10-4.
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0: Eastbound north crossing and low stand with a vehicle stop on the side of the road.

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0: Yeah.

Davis, Adam, Davis, versus Jordan, counseling, middle, Kayshawn. Mailway, Denver, 326, 2006, 0326.

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1: Good.
0: Last name of Dorsfield, David Ocean Robert, Ida Sam Tom Ida Lincoln, first of Mike, married Ida King Edward. No middle. Date of birth is going to be 09-1894, 9-1894.
1: 10-4.

However, he does have one open criminal misdemeanor case. The conditions are to not have contact with Phoenix Park, no violent or abusive contacts or acts of threats of violence towards anyone, and to maintain absolute sobriety.

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1: Tower.
0: 311 Garfield Avenue, caller's advising that a male by the name of Anthony Crone assaulted a resident. He is still in the parking lot yelling.
1: Tower.
0: 749 assist.
2: Tower.

0: Headquarters Relay 140. Copy, 911 investigate.
1: What?
0: 328 Temple Street. Was a 911 open line? Caller's advising that people are trying to assault him, not being very cooperative.
1: 10-4.
0: William 164 says.
2: 10-4, 10-60.
3: I'm a 49,
0: 23.
2: Go for it. State, Lexington 149.
3: Sample.

0: First to 164, looks like the caller is going to be running away from the location, southbound 3rd, unknown description at this time. Can just do the rapid plot moving.
1: 10-4, just got flagged down, advisor is in the alley, potentially.
0: 10-4.

0: 164, the units in the area. Just advised they're headed eastbound in the alley back towards 3rd or 2nd.
1: 140,
0: 10-60. 43, I'm still got no names or no description of anybody involved.

0: Victoria, Susan, 114.
1: Yes.
0: Morgan Anthony Rothkron, he is no wants not on paper, felon offender, prior 940, 941, revoked, says 0.02 restriction, negative open cases.
1: 10-4, I'm 23.
0: 10-4.

0: Willie 140 headquarters, you still have a caller on the line to investigate.
1: 10-4, they're still not being cooperative. Do you want to transfer them off to you?
0: 10-4, thank you.

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0: Live band is dropping at midnight. I'll be coming up.

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1: 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I'll be coming.

0: San Joaquin, of course. Was the no drink, is that a misdemeanor or felony, or is that driving conditions?
1: Negative open cases, the 0.02 restriction was driving conditions only.
0: How far is he on paper?
1: Negative. 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

0: Headquarters to Nora 147, copy domestic.
1: Go ahead.
0: Sister of Black Water Street, believe it's going to be Aaron and Karen Frederick. Sounds verbal.
1: Affirmative.
0: 137 assist.

0: 136. 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He is not on paper. There's nothing in the DOC return. This person's date of birth is 7/17 of 83. 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
1: 10/4, 22, thank you.

0: 136 to 114. 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
1: Or 147 headquarters. Have you two names in house?
2: Go ahead.
1: First is Kenneth Mink. Sorry for the second. Cody Ladd, Lincoln Adam David Davis for life.
2: 10-4, do you want full returns or just one?

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1: 10-4. 24 is number 147. Cody is flagged. Weapons known to carry. Needles known to carry. Code 4.
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0: S is in Sam 8080, County F is in Frank, taking a third party caller stating that their friend Caitlin at this address may have overdosed.
1: And 555.

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0: 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Stated she had taken pills and Tide Pods.

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0: Stand 177, assist.
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2: 10-4 is DOT restriction, terminal road traffic.
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3: 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He refused any and all assistance, all units will be 10-8.
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0: Panama 77 headquarters, copy traffic.
1: Panama 77.
0: Wisconsin, Adam Zebra Frank, 8401. Adam Zebra Frank, 8401, Wisconsin, all advised on the location.

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0: 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Sam 177 headquarters. Copy, I'm checking.
1: Go ahead.
0: Sam 177 headquarters. I'll be out on 6th and Crescent, 5th and Water in the parking lot with Wisconsin 28. 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

Adam Robert King, Edward Robert Mills, Anne Adam Nora, Nora, date of birth 5/16/08, 05/16/2008, female white.

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2: This is Ann going to westbound on Madison Street. It's on the left way.

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1: Unit 24, if you were calling, you had a lot of background. 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

0: Whoever is happy, 27.
1: Stand by. There's any unit available. The caller from that traffic complaint that 147 took earlier located the vehicle. They are now trying to chase them through the neighborhood. Last thing at Farwell and Grand, we're telling them to stop the chase. Still trying to get more information at this time.
0: 140 is in that area.
1: Never, thank you.
0: Can you go with the most recent location?
1: Going to be in Carson Park at this time.
0: Definitely.
1: Unit 127, would you be available to assist, please? Only 169, can you assist?
0: Definitely.

0: Speaking to 140, the caller is just now discontinuing to chase the vehicle. They advise that the vehicle took a right turn by the Casey's.
1: Number 1060.
0: 140, we do still have the caller on the line. Did you want us to transfer them out to you?
1: Negative.
2: Headquarters, I want to tell 855.
1: 10-4. 140 headquarters, see if on a watch camera downtown to see if I can work on the south camera.
0: 140, you had a lot of background. I was unable to copy. As information, the caller is pulling into the Casey's parking lot. They're going to be in a red pickup truck.
1: 10-4, if you could look at cameras to see if that vehicle goes all the way down to the camera.
0: 10-4.

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0: 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I'll take a second.
2: 911.
3: On 37 headquarters, if we didn't advise, we have the female in custody. 5-5.
1: 10-4.
0: 10-14 headquarters, copy. Wisconsin motorcycle plate. Adam 166 Boy Nora. A 166 Boy Nora.

0: Diamond 14 returns valid on a 2020 Aprilia motorcycle to a Cash and Dirt out of Bloomer.
1: Sam 114, all units, let's just put all their scene lights on and start dispersing this.
2: William 140.
0: What?
2: William 140, if you're 10-8, can you assist 114?
3: Sam 4, I'm already in out.
2: 10-4.
0: Headquarters to Lane 169. Did you make contact?
3: Well,
0: 10-4, did anyone make contact with the caller at the Casey's gas station where they pulled over?
3: One 40 headquarters. I did not. If you could put the original case number in, I can get my 21 after this.
0: 10-4, we did find camera footage. It looks like the caller was following very closely and chasing the other vehicle around.

0: Yeah, 114 is all units. Everyone other than this one motorcyclist that's detained is good to go if you want to start pushing people out of here.
1: Law 137 headquarters, pull request. Go ahead. No preference, conventional is fine for that vehicle.

0: Headquarters says Scanlon 14. If you're out with a registered owner, Cashton, I have his return.
1: Never go with him, please.
0: 10-4. He has no wants, not on paper. Valid D. David. Does have a valid cycle instruction permit. Does have restrictions to not be driving during the hours of darkness.
1: Never.

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1: 24, go ahead.
0: We're going to have a bunch of bikes leaving quick through here, just for 43 in case they come down water.
1: 10-4. Window headed westbound on water.

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We have a case number for the case that we're serving. Ten four first, 114 dot checking. It's 26 PD 16097.

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0: Headquarters, Tilly 140. Were you going to be en route to the KC's reference the follow-up?
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0: Go ahead.
1: It'll be a 1057 Carver's stop light. The light is now on the ground. However, it's not blocking traffic. Our car does use a four-door sedan, unknown color, last seen southbound on 93.
0: 10-4.

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5: 4. Trudy made contact with an RA about 5 minutes ago, seeing that they would check on him. She has not heard an update yet at this time. We did go ahead and start medics. As far as we have, she has no additional information other than the low blood sugar.
2: 10-4.
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0: 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I'll be en route to Candlewood. Copy a room number.
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0: I'll advise for now.
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Yeah, just an alert. He's going to check his own triggers right now.

0: 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F-43, if either you or the patient can give Mom a 21 for an update when available.
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you're able to notify highway of the damage to the light pole. Should be 10-2 to leave it until tomorrow.

0: you're able to notify highway of the damage to the light pole. Should be 10-2 to leave it until tomorrow.
1: 10-4. Are there exposed wires?
0: 10-4, there are. Hi, that's Sam, Sam, Edward, Lincoln, Tom, first name, Kenneth, King, Edward, Nora, Nora, Edward, Tom, Henry, Militia, L, Lincoln, date of birth, 6-7-75, 6-7-75, Millway.
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2: Field A to Z in 25 to 30 for the vehicle. 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
1: Denmark.

0: Yeah, we're putting on that for a few minutes, okay?
1: Go on.
0: -33 for detox for Prince Amber.
1: 10-4.

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1: Car 137.
0: We'll be continuing eastbound over the Madison Street Bridge. It's a black Ford Explorer with a black license plate. The place, Boy, Edward, Adam, Mary, Robert, Robert.
1: Ten-four.
0: South 4th in Madison.
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0: 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Copy. 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
1: Go ahead.
0: Going to be near Main Street and Farwell Street. Lots of screaming on the phone. Someone said that there was possibly a fight. We're still trying to get more information at this time. Looks like it just got updated to 405 South Farwell.
1: 10-4.
0: And 169, can you assist? 10-4.

0: Headquarters, Star 137. The assailant's going to be a male who left in a blue truck. As information, the caller believed he's known to carry a 32 with him. Did not see the 32 tonight.
1: 10-4, my cell phone 69 and 140 or 23.
0: 10-4.
1: 140 to 137, do you want me to start checking the area?
0: 10-4.

0: headquarters to NAR 137. Did you want mutual aid for a couple more units to help check the area for the truck?
1: 24 headquarters. I'm also responding to check the area.
0: 10-4.
2: One 40 headquarters. Do we have a description of the truck, brand?
0: Negative, just blue. Headquarters to NAR 137. The callers aren't being cooperative. If you could please get suspect information.

0: 137 headquarters, did the caller say where she was?
1: Negative. It sounds like there's 4 or 5 people on scene, lots of yelling and talking over each other. We're trying to get them to come out and show you guys where they're at. They're not being compliant with anything.
2: William Boy 7811. William Boy 7811.
1: Good.
0: William George 7182.
1: Unit 24, your 28 returns valid on a 1997 Ford pickup truck, blue in color, to a Marie and Nichols Gilpin out of Eau Claire.
2: I'm behind it. It was coming westbound over the Water Street Bridge. Units on scene, if you could just advise if this can be the subject.
3: Units. Looks like a lot of domestic history at the address. Can Isaiah Barber, trying to find associated 28.
4: The other 28 requested William George 7182 is coming back on a Ford F-150 black in color to a Miranda Nelson of Oakland.

0: No, I want 37 high for copy three names.
1: Go first.
0: Koya Olson.
2: Two seconds.
0: Maddie Bormeister, unknown spelling. Only the first name of Leonardo, hopefully just got out of jail for 32 related charges.
1: 10-4, will that be your suspect?
0: All three will be suspects.
1: 10-4.
0: 148 quarters and stepping out 137.
3: Florida 137, just confirming blue truck would have occupied times three.

Headquarters to NAR 137. We have a Leonardo Lane Campbell in-house. His birth is 8-2 of 07. He's a white male, 19 years old, approximately 6 feet tall.

0: Your approximate height and weight for Leonardo.
1: Approximately 135 pounds, 6 feet tall, blue eyes, brown hair.
0: Of course, that's probably going to be him. They were last seen eastbound off Main Street.
1: 10-4, he's showing an in-house address at 1819 Main Street in Bloomer.
0: 10-4, if we can get them off the side of that way, they probably went back there.
2: 169 is the route.

0: Lily 140 headquarters, just confirming Bloomer.
1: 10-4, Bloomer.
0: 10-4, would you be able to send a TTY, please?
1: 10-4, we're looking for vehicle information first.
0: 10-4, thank you.

0: headquarters to NAR-137.
1: Go ahead.
0: We're not finding any vehicles associated with any three of those names matching that description. I called Chippewa. They don't have any vehicles in-house associated with the male either. Are we going to have charges? Did you want me to have them check the address that he lives at?
1: 10-4.

0: 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Complainant stated that the truck left on Main Street headed towards Hastings.
1: Good one.

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0: Colson, Briggs the third.
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0: Leonardo Campbell.
4: Com Center to 608. City already gave those names. The summaries are in the notes if you need them.
0: 10-4. Thank you.

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1: 10-4.
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1: Sam 4.
0: 140 units. I played back cameras and it looks like the three suspects took off on foot, westbound, towards the bus station.

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2: Can you check the main and follow cameras at 415 to 430 for a green or gray pickup truck with a white company logo on the side?
1: 10-4.

0: Headquarters is 10149. I apologize, but reference your previous case. The caller was expecting a call back. I don't think I told you that. I'm sorry.
1: 10-4, I gave him a 21 after I cleared.
0: 10-4.

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1: What?
0: Unit 24 was calling you.
1: 10-4, standby. 149 to 24. It's going to be a white square logo with either a tree or a long emblem on the side of it.
2: 10-4, what are you looking for that vehicle?
1: That is one of the involved vehicles for this assault. This complainant that Six Red and I are out with her state is stating that there's two involved vehicles that sped away after the assault.
2: 10-4, give me a 21 when you have some time.
1: 10-4.

0: campus and facility headquarters.
1: Hello, Stephen Collingwood.
0: Can you copy your name in-house and just add it to the notes reference the assault?
1: Never mind.
0: Emma Wicks, Robert Ida Charles King Sam, born in 07.
1: Never mind.

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1: Go ahead.
0: Initially, we received information that the blue truck left eastbound towards Hastings on Main. The place back the camera at Main and Hastings, and no vehicle matching either description ever comes out on Hastings. Do you know, would that blue truck have possibly gone the other direction? I do see several vehicles possibly matching that description that come out at Main and Farwell.
1: 10-4. We made contact with the truck. It's going to be a bystander, not involved.
0: 10-4.

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1: Send.
0: 1527 9th Street, caller is slurring their words. Story keeps changing up. Initially said two men arrived in a vehicle and made the statement that they're gone for the weekend. Now she's saying that there's at least one black male and changed to say that they arrived on foot. Unable to give further details.
1: Yeah.
0: Only 169 assist.
2: 10-14. Sam 114 headquarters and also 1060. He has been advised, looks like this address does not actually plot.
1: Units. I'm also familiar with the female. Frequently using alcohol and have had similar calls in the past.

0: 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You can update the address to 1523, 1523.
1: 10-4.
0: You can copy at 28.
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0: Philly Town Center. I'll be 10:42, 6:04 is 41. Have a good day.
1: Yeah, for you.

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0: Good.
1: On Highway 53 freeway northbound at the 85.4, there's a tan Pacifica facing southbound in the north lane. Southbound lanes unoccupied, or correction, it is occupied.
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1: go ahead.
2: 1041, squad 3434, also 10-6, mail.
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0: headquarters to Sam 175. Copy a follow-up. It over the addresses from in the house. Information on a possible location for a subject with solo charges.
1: 4.
0: Sam 132, can you assist?
2: 10-4.
0: Yeah, 175. As information, there was the male party possibly in possession of a .32.

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0: 604, Continent Coffee, follow.
1: 604, go ahead.
0: Copy, follow that. Governor's Hall, room 307, 603, will be with me.
1: Super.

0: That's unit going 1080, we're partially covered. Go again.
1: 10-175 headquarters, both units 1080.
0: 10-4.

For Wisconsin, or copy to Wisconsin 27. First, last name of Cole, common spelling. Middle, first name, Sawyer. Sam, Adam, William, Young, Edward, Robert. Middle name, Andrew, common spelling. Date of 7:30, 2008. That was 7:30 of 2008. White male, Craig for second. Last name, Blunt, that's spelled Boy, Robert, Union, Nora, Tom. First name, Tristan, that's spelled Tom, Robert, Ida, Sam, Tom, Adam, Nora. Middle name, John, that's John, Ocean, Henry, Nora. Date of birth, 7:30, 2007, that was 7:30 of 2007, white male.

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0: Nora 111 headquarters. 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
0: Go ahead.
1: Tyler Thomas Kressel, born in 72. No wants, negative probation. He's a felon prior 940, 941, 961.
0: 10-4, he's moved along now, is quite agitated, was using profane language.

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0: 10-4.

0: talk to Ken, Zach, and probably head back unless you got some help.
1: Yeah, movement in the side garage here.

0: 2448 Arthur Street, 2448 Arthur Street. Vehicle was taken from that address and deputies are currently out with it.
1: Number.

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1: I mean, 160 to 111 though, checking and hold the stolen vehicle.
2: Several.
0: 22, go ahead. I'm still on McKinley Road. You want me somewhere else? You can hold there for now. We might have it pinned down to us earlier. 10-4.

0: 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Can you assign me the stolen vehicle?
1: Ten four.

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1: What's 2D?
0: 10-4 ACL.
1: That'll be this one right here if you can do it.
0: Throw a roll one directly in between us.

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0: Can you restrict up one for right now?
1: Ten four. Headquarters to units, F1 is now restricted to the event on Seymour Road. All other units move to PD2 for traffic.

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1: I do. Copy.
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0: 22 to 111.
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0: I've got a team here. We're going to be making our way up. I'm going to park probably in the driveway for it. We might do some loud hails, but we'll open the door first.
1: 10-4. Door on the number 2 side kind of looks like it's already open. My cousin's been here.

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Nobody on perimeter. 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

0: 34-17, somewhere on the kind of northwest corner of the loop would probably be good.
1: You're kind of quiet. Can you 10-9?
0: 7-1, somewhere on like the northwest corner of the loop would be good.
1: Northwest corner, 10-4.
0: If you just drive past our squads and go up to the loop on the corner, that would probably be sufficient.
1: Yeah,

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1: I'm set, and just as far as you're, there's a little kid over here riding a scooter and pushing it back around the other side of the loop.
0: Yeah, cool. We've talked to him. He knows everybody as well.

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0: 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Go ahead.
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2: 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Point 22, you copy that?

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1: 10-4.
2: 132 to 107. We already looked it up and found the owner number in house.
0: 10-4, headquarters 22 then.
1: 10-4.

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1: Seventeen headquarters.
2: 17, go ahead.
1: Can we go ahead and restrict F1 again while we check this address?
2: 10-4. Headquarters units, PD main will be restricted again for the Seymour Road incident. All of the units move to PD2.
3: Do you want me to send the truck right up the driveway so we get some shields and some other stuff up there?
1: 10-4, because we're kind of in a compromised position here. We'll possibly be able to use the robot if the door is wide open.
3: Coming up.
1: Also, the truck is obviously unoccupied, flat tires, no plates.
3: 10-4. And his information, what would technically be the 1-2 corner, I've got Tillerus and Lewis.
1: In the front door from the driveway.
3: 10-4, the patio door is right up in the road, so we're on the 1-2 corner, back on the sidewalk.
1: 10-4.

0: I said, Johnson. Are you with Taylor then on the 1-2 corner?
1: I am, yeah, kind of right near that 1-2 corner, near the bottom patio doors and the open front door.
0: And for, do you feel comfortable covering that side by yourself if we brought Dillers up?
1: They have at least one more over here.

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1: 17, go ahead.
0: We will have a team moving out to check what is an open door in the house here.
1: 10-4.

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0: 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We got a ladder right below it.
1: Just, well, grab this thing out of the truck for the robot.

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0: 16 to 164. Looks like, I have my camera, it looks like he has a knife in his left hand, cutting up a shirt or something like that.
1: Over, thank you.
0: Hey, you're going to want to make, get a second before you make contact.
1: 10-4, I'm just going to get 1060 here and observe.
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1: Section 4 to 16, where exactly in the parts do you have?
0: Stand by, it looks like if you can... Looks like if you go southwest of the farmer's market, kind of as far down as that trail goes, there's a swing that he's sitting on down there, right off the bike trail or the walking trail.
1: Copy, I'm 1060, I'll avoid making contact, so I get somebody else.

0: 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You can go ahead and unrestrict F1 now. 10-4,
1: unrestrict F1.
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1: Oh, 166, how are you taking here in, you know?
0: Time 4, NOR 166.

0: 35, Dave Nelson.
1: Go ahead.
0: Cynthia Daniels.
1: Can you repeat that one more time, please?
0: Cynthia Daniels.
2: I couldn't tell where he put the knife. On his left hip, he has like a trunk stick or something like that in some kind of holster.
3: 10-4.
1: Running a Cynthia A. Daniels, 9, 10, and 53, surrendered, no wants, no paper, and also PD Main is no longer restricted. Headquarters, William 164.
3: Go ahead.
1: The knife is currently in his hand again, he's cutting a napkin.
3: 10-4, could you advise which camera you're seeing him on?
1: The Phoenix Park Bridge North.
3: 10-4, thank you.
4: Yeah, 135 headquarters, copy 29. Last name Nance, Nora, Adam, Nora, Charles, Edward. First name Joshua, common spelling. Middle name Cornelis, Charles, Ocean, Robert, Nora, Edward, Lincoln, Ida, Union, Sam. Date of birth 12/20/2000, 12/20/2000, male.

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0: 10-4, I don't have it anymore.
2: 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Nance is coming back valid. There's a 99 that's geo restricted, not valid here, showing prior 941 for him.

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0: 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I think it's going to be Justin Ramirez, if you can run him.
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2: As information, if it is Ramirez, there's a bolo for combative with Ali, as well as having two wooden handle fillet knives with him.
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2: Coming back, no license issued. He is Thorpe. No want. Showing felony offender with prior 961-940. Also no one to discharge bodily fluid.
4: Copy. Gonzalez 27.
0: Shot Andy. Moving up to the contact.
2: 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He appears to be working on some sort of object with a stick, like in clothing.

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0: Yep. Nora 111, headquarters.
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0: We have found a case number for a burglary using 3506, Seymour.

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1: Negative, thank you. 25 headquarters out at Phoenix.
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1: Oh, and 34 is out as well.
0: 34, you're out at Phoenix, Park 2.
1: That one.
0: Of course. 22.
1: You can clear everybody off the checking off, C-Mark.

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0: 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That other bolo just was not a bolo sight. It just said sight him in the future.
1: Definitely.

0: 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Can you copy the check person?
1: Good.
0: I'll send it over. 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
1: That's affirmative.
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0: Stand for him.
1: Four 111.
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0: William Waterson, the headquarters. 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She's in the little courtyard between the two buildings.
1: 10-4, I believe you are correct.

headquarters, Norwalk 34. Can you copy the ordinance violation? We reference Galloway and Patrick John Drive. They have a vehicle that's been parking in the parking lot and going down by the river. If you were to pay toll, can make contact call service.

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0: Do you need a second?
1: Negative.
0: 10-4. 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

0: 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Have you been trying to reach me?
1: Affirmative, I was.
0: Pat.
1: You will be copying the noise complaint on Main Street.

Hi, Greer, Sam on 32. Copy, check person. It's going to be at Claremont and Keys. Claremont and Keys, it's a male with a knife that he's currently waving around trying to cut the stop sign. Nora 145, can you assist? Can you also assist?

0: 164 is 23.
1: 10-4. Units responding to Keith in Claremont, be advised, he wasn't approaching vehicles or pedestrians, however, he was waving the knife around.

0: All right, Lori, go ahead. I'm picking a key. I'm not seeing it yet.
1: 10-4, we're not seeing anything on camera either, but we do blocking one of the corners.

0: units responding to Keith and Claremont to describe, he's described as a male white with a plaid shirt on. As information, we do have the camera pointed that way, not seeing anything, but there is a tree obstructing part of our view.
1: 10-4.
2: 215 for you, Intel and Claremont. I just drove past the intersection. I wasn't seeing him down either way.
1: 10-4.
3: Stroller northbound under Claremont in the walkway.
4: Stand for it.

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1: Trying for.
2: Sam 132, same traffic.
1: Units responding. Sounds like there's a male with a stroller north on Claremont, according to 508. Oh, he's advising he doesn't believe that will be the subject.

0: Comfort.
1: One 45 to 132, 10-2 if I cleared. I've checked down by past Fairfax.
2: 10-4. Yeah. Other units, if you're not locating anything, you can clear.
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3: Go ahead.
2: I'll be on a Scott Randall. Scott R. Randall. Last name, Robert Adam, Nora, David Adam, Lincoln, Lincoln. First of Scott, common spelling, middle R, Robert. Male, white, date of birth of 7/28/1973.

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0: I 44 to 22 on top, far out. 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
1: 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Two seven one one three zero one.

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0: 10-4. My cell phone won't allow me to roll it now. Break. 22 headquarters.
2: Go ahead.
0: Please restrict F1 for a minute.
2: 10-4. Any unit not on F1 for the incident on U-Haul? Switch to PD2 again. Switch to PD2.
0: 22 headquarters.
2: Go ahead.
0: We're staging U-Haul. It's going to be the stop and go at Birch McKinley.
2: 10-4.
0: If you scan, in fact, just go through this.

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I haven't seen it.

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1: Ten four, I believe it's going to be unit 7. Jake, if you want to confirm that. 10-4, it's right here. Unit 7.
0: I'm going to talk to the guy in the truck for that. 10-4.

0: 22 of the units. Supposedly, he doesn't have access to any of the trailers. Just a couple minutes ago, he was walking around, and they're kind of telling me not northwest from the center of the trailer park.
1: 10-4.

0: brown shirt, black shorts. Ben 4, you could have made it back to 3506 now.
1: You broke up again.
0: I'm saying 10-4, he could have made it back to 3506 then.
1: 10-4.
2: I hear somebody at 3506. It's the owner, I think. I'm just going to check in with him.
0: 10-4.

0: owner's still at 3506. He says he hasn't seen anybody run in there.
1: Okay, I'm 32.
0: 10-4, can you go to the intersection at Malden and Seymour, please? Off-duty officer is waiting there for you. He saw your car drive by. He said he just saw your suspect.
1: 10-4, pulling in now.
0: Officer Perkins.

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1: Go ahead.
0: Give me 21 quick, please.
2: Four. Headquarters, you know, to let Elton and all that, I think it might be close to their jurisdiction as well.
3: 10-4.
0: 17, hold off on 21. 16, copy.
4: 16 on Birch and Hastings, has no way.
0: Give me a call quick, it's good.
4: 10-4-16, that scores all down on this call as well.

0: Headquarters to Unit 22. Do we want somebody to go back towards the bike trail towards Moore?
1: You can see where everybody's at this point. If you want to make that call, that'd be great. At least notify Altoona as well, please.
0: Altoona copied directly. If somebody could go back. Central, they have one gunpoint in the ravine. South.

0: side of the river.
1: Peter 416, were you on the Altoona side of the river?
2: 10-4. Well, so we're going at the south side.
1: Passing southbound on the river bend on the Altoona side.
0: Copy.

0: 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I got information he's coming up the bank on the west side now.
1: 10-4 bank on the west side.
2: CNET Corsman, Ken, CFL, tune in. 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
1: 10-4. The Moore Street incident, please switch to PD1. Again, PD1,

0: Anybody have the drone with them? In 70 maybe?
1: I don't think I have the drone, and I'm out of 70 at this point.
2: On 45, getting confirmation, he swam across to the west side. He could have units staged up by the entrance to the apartment, South Galloway, so the Galloway flat.
3: 10-4, you advise that he swam across the river, possibly towards the Galloway flats.
2: Affirmative.
4: 70 headquarters, just stage EMS over there for possible water rescue.
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1: Go ahead.
0: Is EMS requesting assistance on MacArthur?
1: We haven't gotten it toned out yet at this point, so that's unknown.
0: 10-4, if they are, if we could request mutual aid for that one, potentially any available county or campus units, that'd be very helpful.
1: 10-4, we'll see.
2: Let's hold all non-priority calls as long as we can and get what resources we can down here.
3: 10-4, holding all non-priority calls and all resources to Galloway Flat area.
1: Correction, 21.
0: Go.
1: 17 is requesting that we hold all non-emergency traffic and divert all other units.
4: It is information for all units involved. From the Birch Street Bridge, the Altoona Bridge, suspect is angling across the river from the Altoona side towards Galloway Flats. That's the best containment info we have at this point.
3: 10-4. I do have EMS started as well.
4: 10-4. They can stage somewhere as long as we know where they're at.
3: 10-4.

0: 604.
1: 604, go ahead.
0: 604, city's asking for mutual aid assistance to assist on the MacArthur mental health case. Can I send it over?
1: 604.

0: 107-134. Are you guys down here by the trail as it comes into Gallery Flats?
1: I have the radio at 134.
0: The furthest most west he could have gotten would be to the parking lot in Galloway Flats. Are you down below?
1: 10-4, I'm down by the river.
0: Thank you.
2: Go ahead. 41, you can add me to 604, please.

0: 16-22.
1: Go ahead.
0: Just clear things up. I'm just staying in command for this. I just got off the phone. Brisky should be on his way in, hopefully in about 10 minutes.
1: 10-4. You were scratching the first part. You want to take it or I'm taking it?
0: You can stay in command. I'm working on getting some other resources.
1: 10-4. City 22 to El Tuna units along the river.
2: Go ahead.
1: When he went in, did we see him get out or did you lose sight of him?
2: I'm not sure if 416 had contact.
1: 10-4. One of you saw him go in the river, correct?
2: 406, 416, you copying this?

0: 22 to 406.
1: Go ahead.
0: All I really need to know is general direction of where he was in the water and possibly where he came out in case we get a canine track going.
1: Not sure, I didn't see him. I'm trying to contact 416. He saw him.
0: Yeah, 10-4. When you get a hold of him, can you just relay that to me?

0: 122 to 132.
1: Correct.
0: I know I was going to give you some general directions. Can you kind of be to that area in case we get a canine track from somewhere where you're at? Don't push too far.
1: Or I had pushed to about 30 yards away from some towing units.
0: Copy.
2: For 16 to 22.
0: Go.
2: My apologies. So I'm going southbound on the riverbed. Didn't see where you went from there.
0: 10-4. Altoona side or Eau Claire side?
2: It was on our side.
0: Ten-4. 22 to any unit that can go over, maybe county, go over to the Altoona side, that opens up the area of containment to the other side of the river.
2: County, copy.

0: before comm center. Just confirming, is medic 5 already en route with the patient to main hospital?
1: 10-4, it looks like they just updated their status that they are en route. You can disregard.
0: 10-4, do they still need someone to meet them at the hospital to gather information?
1: I will check with them, stand by one.

0: 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Go ahead.
1: Tarek's mom is here on the River Prairie Road, excuse me.
0: 10-4, Tarek's mom is with you underneath the River Prairie Bridge.

0: Go ahead for 22.
1: 22 is information. 406 is out with his mom underneath the River Parade Bridge. Just as 43.
0: 10-4. 134 is going to meet up with him in just a second.
1: 10-4.
2: To 22.
0: Go ahead.
2: I am parked at IFD on Galloway. If you need me somewhere, let me know.
0: 10-4.

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1: Go ahead. I am parked at IFD on Galloway. If you need me somewhere, let me know.
2: 10-4.

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0: Yeah, 21.
2: 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Go. 577-9925.

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2: 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Again, PD main is no longer restricted.

0: 22 headquarters.
1: 22, go ahead.
0: Can you change the location to a stop and go? Put a number on it, please. Break, $22 units. We do not have containment on the east and south side of this for at least 20 minutes. I've updated the info in the ATL along with description. Altoona's been advised that the last location was on their side. At this point, you guys can all clear.

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0: Can you just do a quick roll call? Make sure we have accountability.
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1: Nora 145.
2: Thank you.
1: Nora 166.
2: 10-2.
1: Sam 132.
2: 10-2.
1: Sam 175.
2: 10-2.
1: William 107.
2: 10-2.
1: William 160.
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1: 164.
2: 10-2.
1: 16.
4: 16.
1: 17.
2: 10-2.
1: 22.
5: 22.
1: 25.
5: 25.
1: 45, 44.
4: 10-2.
1: 536.
4: 10-2.
1: 406.
5: 4.
1: 4, 416.

0: 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I'll be out checking it. Women's.
1: All right, 10:42.
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1: Go ahead, Carl. I'll see if I have his number. Otherwise, I'll message him.
0: 10-4.
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1: Ten four. 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
1: County to 536.
3: Good.
1: 11 is 10-6. CD Benz, do you need anything?
4: Yeah, I have him come down by the river. We're just north of the train bridge.
1: 111.
2: Go ahead.
1: Are you able to go down by the river? They're just north of the train bridge.
2: I left into a 22.
5: Just saw a subject running across Bird Street at Galloway. Let go of the camera, please.

0: 21 Concert, can you let the camera go, please?
1: 10-4, we just did.
2: 27 Birch.
0: Walking on Birch. Still walking on Birch Street towards the gas station. Crossing the street by the church, and I was running.
2: Going down to the ravine.
0: I'll go. 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

0: 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Somebody's yelling at him.
1: In contact, go to the bridge.
0: Negative. He's between the bridge and care partners.
1: 10-4, between the bridge and care partners.

0: 21 to 134.
1: Good.
0: If I were you, I'd stop right there, get off on foot, and go down towards the river. You'll be able to close them off on running south.
2: 36. They got him down by the bridge below Care Partners.
3: Stop, we're going to switch the city again.
2: 10-4.

0: before it's under the bridge.
1: Hi.
0: 22 to 21. Go. I am now out of my car. Update for you. Knopf is at the top of the ridge behind Care Partners. I am in the bottom. Trey is down along the river. If you can position anybody else there along the wood line where they would be best. I was down here pretty quick. I did not see him come through.
2: 10-4. If Knopf is north of you and Trey is south of you, you guys are 10-2 there. 21 to Nora, 111.
3: Go ahead. I'm on the opposite side of the river with Altoona watching the bank.
2: 10-4. If you haven't seen anything there, then I would imagine he'd still be on the west side of the river there, but I would stay put on the east side there.
3: 10-4.
0: 22 to 132.
4: 132, go ahead.
0: Do you have a spot where he went in?
4: Southwest corner of Care Partners, looks like he was angling northwest, going into the woods. I am on the trail below the ridgeline on the north side of Care Partners. There's still a steep bank to the west of me, but there's a depression in front of me that he might have stayed in. I got down here pretty quick.
0: 10-4, and I'm just below you. 22 to 16.
5: Go ahead, I am up on top of the bridge trying to get over here.
0: 10-4, you want to make a 21 to the canine? We might have a good spot where he went in.
5: Okay.
4: 145 is on the east side of Care Partners, up top on the hill, looking down.
6: 20. Perch, looking down the ravine here from Care Partners area.
2: 166-22, where do you want me? 21 to 166. Go ahead. Take a left right there. Go to about that 3300 block of Bird Street by the Stop and Go gas station. 10-4. Sorry, 3300 block of Galloway, please.

0: 60 to 21. I'm on Birch. Where do you want me to stage?
1: Go again with your unit number.
0: Well, I'm 160.
2: Tower City.
1: 56 and about 3300 block of Birch. You guys could go start walking eastbound towards the river there.
0: Tower.
2: 16
3: to 22.
2: Go ahead.
3: He's on his way in, I missed it, but whoever has his last location, if they can keep an eye on that for a track, he's somewhere to start.
2: 10-4, if you can relay to him behind Care Partners and meet up with 132 Canop.
3: Got it.
2: 132-22, I'm going to have someone take my perimeter spot then. I'm down from the ridgeline. I can't see where he went in from where I'm at. 10-4, just hold for now. When he gets here, we'll adjust that. 10-4.
4: 460 to units. You had a large pack of canoes and kayaks come down the river just to 43.
3: Now, two units, do you still have that draw available?
2: 10-4-4,
3: Tucson's away with it. 10-4, you could probably stay on the east side of the river there and watch it from there.
2: 10-4, and he's also going to bring a boat.

0: 17, 21.
1: Go ahead.
0: I just self-dispatch. I'll be walking back behind care partners and probably can take over for Knopf later.
2: .22 to .132.
1: Just to clear up some confusion here, are you actually behind care partners, or are you behind the new apartments that were just built?
2: The green and yellow apartment building. I'm like directly east of where my squad with its red and blue is on.
1: 10-4, and I saw you running through, and I came down the bike path, and he did not come through. So update for everyone. Care Partners is the furthest north we need to be. He's going to be east of River Prairie and Birch, the corner, the southeast corner.
2: 416 units, I have eyes on him. He is on the west side embankment, about 100 yards to the north of the River Prairie Bridge, currently walking north.
1: 10-4. Units that were Care Partners area. So you can get down towards the riverbank.
2: Guys, they're not going to call out, so I don't spook them. Is he south of those power lines?
3: Enough, I'm coming down here.
2: Currently waiting in the water.
1: 10-4. Is he south of the power lines, 416?
2: He is directly below the power lines.
1: Copy that. Anybody that's up off of Birch Street can come down those power lines. This should be pretty clear trail.
3: Matt, where's your 20?
2: I'm directly across the river from the Altoona squad, just above the riverbank.
3: 10-4. I'm at power lines. I'm just going to track north just to stay in front of
1: him. I got eyes on him. 134. He's 100 yards north of me. Walk along the bank.
2: Trey, I'm just north of you. 416 units. I lost eyes. He is currently walking up the hill.
3: I'm going to come to you.
2: Okay.
3: Make sure we keep people up the hill, too.
2: Put you on top of a ridge there. Someone stay on that. I'm about halfway down the bank.

0: 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It is very possible that he'd been down in a thick bush. I have not seen him go above the bottom tree line.
1: If we can get one to come down behind the partners living by the power lines, there's this trail right here. Get one more down here.

0: 175, where are you?
1: I'm about 100 meters north of the bridge, down by the riverbank. So there's a little crescent here.

0: 132 to 415, 19 north south in relation to your squad.
1: He's about directly across the riverbank from his squad, maybe just a little bit north.
0: 10-4.

0: 17, anybody, did you guys ask the people in the canoes if they saw anything?
1: On when they went by.
0: That's right.

0: 25 to 22.
1: Well,
0: what are your thoughts on getting the fire department back out here with a boat to make him jump in with them on the shore one?
1: Central, that's fine as long as we've got a positive ID and a decent last location.
2: For 16 units. I believe 402 is going to be bringing a boat as well.
3: Fall to it from you. I'm just about, you don't want to end the bridge.

0: to the 175. I'm going to have you hold your position. 10-4. 134, are you going back or are you going to hold where you are?
1: I was going to hold here, but head down to the riverbank.
0: Perfect, thank you.
2: Good.
0: Can you advise if we still have anybody up behind the new construction right off Birch there, south of Care Partners?
2: South of the bridge there?
0: North of River Prairie Bridge.
2: No, 134, you'd be the closest to that area. Are you with anybody else?
0: Hear me.
2: You should be 10-2 there then.
0: Can you 25 with me quick so we can set it up here? We've got a pretty good perimeter right now.
3: Yeah, 411, you still have good eyes on the riverbank here from the east side?
0: Well, if you're in a decent spot, you can stay there.
1: 7 still has good eyes.
3: 10-4, I'll head your way then. I was just trying to watch the riverbank where you had 22.
0: I'll be right by my squad. That
3: works.
2: 132 to 22.
0: So,
2: I'm north of the River Prairie Bridge, about 200-300 yards on the riverbank.
0: 10-4, stay there. That's the good spot. That's about the area where we're at with them.
2: 10-4.
0: Headquarters.
4: 22, go ahead.
0: I don't know the name of it, and I don't have the address. There's a brand new construction, four-story apartment building at Birch and McKinley, or whatever that is. Can you find out the address of that?
4: Just confirming you're talking about the green and gray and tan building there on the corner.
0: 10-4, that is the one. I need an address there. It's not in Google Maps, but I need someone to go to that back parking lot on the wood line.
4: 10-4, it's going to be 3277 Birch, 3277 Birch.
0: 10-4, 22 to 21, did you copy that? Can you get me somebody there in that back parking lot?
2: 10-4, William 164.
5: Negative, I'm really far with my squad pushing up on the last known location.
1: 145, I can bump back out. Lewis kind of replaced me. I can go back out.
2: 21 copies. 21 to headquarters, can we restrict F1?
4: 10-4. PD Main is restricted again. PD Main is restricted. Everybody else on PD2.
2: 21 to unit 22. This is 43 to you and all units on this case. I'm doing a raid call in for 4 additional officers to assist with calls, just given this issue right now. Anybody on this call can disregard the raid call.
0: Copy. Thank you.
1: Sorry, 32,
4: 10-4.

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1: Go ahead and come down the bike trail just north of the bridge. We got a couple of scratch at 132. Where are you at?
2: North of the Prairie Bridge.
1: Yeah, 10-4 Bridge. Can you come down this bike path here just north of the bridge, south of the yellow and green apartments?
0: Never. I'm Virgin Hazy South. I'll be there just a minute.
2: I do have a boat on the water, just advise what you need. 10-4. If you want to stage in the water north of the River Prairie Bridge, our containment area is probably from the bridge to about 400 to 500 yards north.
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0: District 43, I'm going to be switching over to ECPD-2 and dealing with city calls and getting officers in to assist with that. If you need anything else, you can call the desk. At this point, I'll just keep turning everything over to you.
1: 10-4, thank you. Go ahead. Better containment will be from the bridge north to the power lines. Somewhere in between there is where we're at. Cover.
2: 22, you got Brisky coming down towards the bridge right now.

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1: Go ahead.
0: This is 43. I'm going to be monitoring channel 2 and working on getting some additional officers in. I have two responding right now and working on more. So if there's anything that you need, just give me a 21 at the desk or call me on the radio.
1: 10-4.

0: 145, 22, 43, I got crafts coming up to me. Just room for
1: 10-4, they can reach out to PIOs. We can fill them in a minute.

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1: But
0: I reached out to BIO, that's why.
1: Thank you. I was just calling a friend call, so you can tell him 22 my phone call.
0: Hello.
2: In 132.
0: Good.
2: Confirming, are you on by the call line?
0: Roughly at the power lines.
2: At 10-4. I'm going to do canine announcements here in a minute. I just want to know if you're going to be able to hear them. I'll touch base with you after.

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1: Go ahead.
0: Are you alone or are you with somebody down there?
1: I'm by myself. I think Trey still's helping me.
0: 10-4. 22 to 134.
1: Good.
0: Can you come up to my squad at the trailhead?
2: Twenty-five to 134. If you want to stay there, I'm about halfway up there. I can meet up with him.
1: How far up that wise are they down here as well?
0: 22 to 25. Just hold that. Before I want you with K9.
3: Drop low G2I, negative contact here.

0: Work 35-22, just something to note from where I'm at. There's a big cliff here going down to the riverbank, so it might be hard for any kind of get down.
1: 10-4. Just for 43, we're doing K-9 announcements, and you will be probably my southernmost unit on this.

0: headquarters to Unit 21.
1: You want to go ahead?
0: Do you see the return runaway piece up there for El Dorado?
1: I do. I have Unit 150 that'll be logging in here in minutes.
0: 10-4, I was just going to ask if you wanted us to ask Campus to assist.
1: That would probably be more appropriate at this time. I got currently four in route, four officers in route to come in to help with calls. It's just going to take them about 10-15 minutes to get all suited up. So if we could have mutual aid for Campus to assist, that'd be helpful.
0: 10-4, thank you.

0: 4/16/22, just for 43. I saw him with a shirt on walking the horse on the riverbank.
1: 10/4, brown shirt.
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0: Happy to be joined.
1: Six-oh-four, go ahead.
0: 604, city is inquiring if you'd be able to assist on El Dorado Boulevard. Do you have a juvenile runaway that's there with respite? She is entered. She does have a combative history.

0: 16, Gordon's will be starting the track.
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2: 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Go ahead.
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2: 10-4.

0: Oh, krank, krank, krank, krank. Hong at 12, Wisconsin. Boy, David Tom, 7599. Boy, David Tom, 7599.
1: 25 is probably tied or light. You get pulled down on that little thing.
2: 10 and 4, we're out on the rocks, but turning into the river. Just about 50 yards north of the river, right?
1: Definitely. I'm just about halfway up the ridge here.
3: 22 copies and info for everyone. K9 is tracking about 100 yards north of the bridge right now on top of the ridge.
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0: 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K9 is tracking about 100 yards north of the bridge right now on top of the ridge.
1: 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Negative, I'll just be general car. 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
0: 905 Enterprise Street. 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She was not feeling well. Caller is at the house now.
2: Yeah, her brush wing.

0: We're having computer issues. 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
1: Address is 3207 Eldorado Boulevard, apartment number 2. The phone number will be 715-559-2569. Let me know if you need me to repeat it.
0: Don't worry about it. Thank you.
1: Have a

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0: 10-4.
2: So the fact is 22-13 is north of me right now, and they're making announcements.
3: Copy.

0: in the Altoona units, where do you have the vote at?
1: I'm almost just below the power line.
0: Can you come south a little ways? There's an overhang here that we thought we had heard some movement, but we can't see off of the ridge. You just come south. There's four of us standing up here about halfway up the hillside.

0: 21 to Unit 215.
1: A little straight up from you on the bank, maybe a little bit south. You see us?
2: On PD main.
3: I don't see you, but I think I see the tree you're talking about.
1: Yeah, we're right above you. We're just concerned about this bank right below us here.
3: Yeah, deep. Maybe some sort of a cave access. Not that it goes in anywhere, just kind of a lip, but I don't see anything right now.

0: Thanks, Paul. Go ahead.
1: Centered as a juvenile runaway, we do not have an app request or anything for her at this time, just that she's a runaway.

0: little ravine a little bit farther to the south as well that he may have tried getting up. We couldn't really clear that from the top.
1: Unit 23.
2: Answer.
0: I mean, you're still on the other side of the bridge.
3: 10-4.
0: Is the boat right by that tree that you was under right
3: now? Boat is past that now.
0: How far north of the boat did he come out to the shoreline?
3: 20 or 30 yards.
0: 10-4.
4: So that'd be the really steep part. I don't think you'd have to scale that.
0: Yeah, I don't either. I don't think he could make it up there. He's got to be down on the bank somewhere, right down below there, or he went farther north and south on the shoreline, but I think we had eyes on that.

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1: Go ahead.
0: From where you're at, can you see the wood line north for a little ways?
1: 10-4, Kimbaum is up there as well, too, on Birch.
0: Excellent, thank you.
2: 25-175, are you like halfway up the ridge, just like north of me?
1: Ten-four.
2: I'm going to move up to the trail, walking trail, and then move north.
3: Four oh two. It's a trail just past those rocks.
2: From my location, I'm going to come up to that trail you were on, and I'll head north. Excuse me, up there.
0: 10-4. I'm here.
4: Yeah, 150 at Goodrich. 23.
5: 10-4.
3: Knocked a bunch of trees down on the west side.
6: So we sent one of our guys down to the riverbank.

0: 402 to Frisky. And you keep kind of walking on that, I guess, shelf above, more along the waterline, and that's where they saw him go off. We could bring you in here by boat if you wanted to try that. There's below the cliffs along the river.
1: It's kind of a pain to get down to the water from this ridgeline. We'll just keep working this ridgeline here, I think.
0: Cover. 402. Myself, 44 and 36. We can get picked up and we can walk that if you want us to. Cover.
2: Sixteen units are in Houston, working north along this ridge.

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1: Go ahead.
0: Do I have anybody north of you, or do you my north unit?
1: The two-man track worked up to me, and then I went down to the riverbank to check that area that we couldn't clear from the bullet, and then I can't get the heck up to where they are, but they're north of me now.
2: 166 to 22, and I'm just north of that area now.
0: Copy. Can you see the river and up towards the top along the power lines? Excellent. You are now my northernmost containment unit there, just so you know.
2: Thank you.

0: 136, so 119, Bolt, just about in the area where he was last seen, just on the riverbank.
1: 10-2.
0: Just a little further north from you, there should be a foot trail down to the river. That's where he was last seen.
2: The 416 to units, you have a canoe coming down the way. They said they had not seen anyone walking on the river line.

0: headquarters. Do you contact hospitals to see the patient anywhere?
1: 10-4.
2: Not too bad in custody.
3: Coming up on the ridge, about where we're at, can you sound out your tower so we can see how close you are? Alright,
4: I'll work a little later.
3: Thanks.
4: Give me your location again.
3: Yeah, stand by, man. This is pretty rough. We might have to go back down to the boat. And off, are you in the boat?
4: Stand for him.
3: Stand for him. We're going to come back down to you.
4: Stand for him.
1: Headquarters 16.
3: Good.
1: Do we need EMF at all?
3: Yes, keep him on standby for now.
1: 10-4, do you want him to speak to the fire department?

0: 22 to 21 if you're on F1.
1: Go ahead.
2: And put my squad at River Prairie.
0: 10-2 in custody if you haven't heard, and could you make a 21 to our friend over at Mayo?
1: Yeah, 10-4.
2: Do you want me to, are they taking the suspect up the tree line?
3: Negative. We are in a bad spot. We are going to bring him down to the boat. We got Knopf and an Altoona unit on the boat. Have somebody meet him wherever they put in.
2: 10-4, I'll bring my squad down there so we can sit here right away.
0: 460, where are you going?
2: I'm going to go to the boat landing where you put in.
4: I'm not going to be able to get him there. That's going to be an adventure getting back up. I think our best bet is to bring him across the river or back down to the bridge. Whatever's easiest, or I could go somewhere that way. There's just a rock shelf going up.
2: I'll just bring him across. You can go to, there's an opening just to the north there. I'm going to have 4 people on land there.
3: We're going to try getting him up. Just stand by with the boat, though. Don't leave the shoreline yet, please. We might have to ride out with you.
1: Josh, I'm going to try to bring Bolt right across the river quick with the boat, and the boat will be right back by the time you guys get down here.
3: 10-4, they're going to try to get him up. If that doesn't work, we'll do the boat route.

0: 145 to 16. I have my squad behind the apartment complex, those power lines there. If you guys want to bring them up there.
1: Trey and Lewis are bringing him up. I'm not sure exactly where they're going to come out.
2: We're going to bring them out right to the trail on the north side of the River Ferry Bridge where my squad is parked on the map.
1: 16 to 22.
2: What?
1: You might have missed it. They're going to try to bring him up. So suspect is going to go up the hill with Trey and Jake. We've got a couple other officers that are going to need to come out to the boat.
2: 10-4. If you can handle the boating out, that's great. We have him right now into the squad.
1: Perfect.
3: Headquarters, Unit 22.
2: Go ahead.
3: Has information medic 10 is stationed in their station if he needs to be checked out by EMS at all?
2: Ten four subject advising he does not need EMS.
4: Not at Mayo or Marshfield.
5: 10-4.
2: Of course.
3: 22, go ahead.
2: You can also open up F1 and then let 21 know that that happened to get normal traffic back going there. And then we will do a radio call here shortly. Make sure everybody's 10-2.
3: 10-4.
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For a 1050 PI iPhone crash detection at Highway 53 northbound at the 86.4, at the 86.4 Highway 53 northbound. For a 1050 PI iPhone crash detection, ECPD, Medic 6, Engine 6, Emergicare, Township Fire, Altoona Rescue on Fire Main.

0: 21, can you advise any units that's able to go to that?
1: Four, I got unit 6 and unit 141 that are just leaving the PD now.
0: Unit 6 and unit 141 leaving the PD now. 10-4.
2: Unit 9 headquarters.
0: Unit 9.
2: I believe you meant unit 9. We are loading up, but could you ask Altoona for an assist to see if they can drive the area and see if it's actually a crash, and we will be responding when we can.
0: Loucher is on a traffic detail, and 416 and 402 are still currently assisting the city.
2: Denver.
0: I can see if their CSO can go through and check the area.

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1: Go ahead.
0: Medic 6 is already out there advising there is no crash at this point in time in regards to if they will look for the phone.
1: Thank you. If they find the phone, we can meet them wherever.

0: 150 headquarters.
1: 150, go ahead.
0: I'm going to make an entry if you want to start a second just a bit.
1: 10-4, 141, were you able to start towards Enterprise?

0: 411, main course.
1: Nora 111.
0: And clear here and head to Enterprise if needed.
1: 141 is on his way down to Enterprise to assist 150.
0: 10-4.
1: 22, am I good to start doing a roll call to check on everybody?
0: As soon as we confirm the PI crashes, either nothing or nothing urgent, I would like to do a radio call, yes.
1: 10-4, Medic 6 advised that there was no crash in that area. They were just looking for the phone.
0: 10-4, 1075 for everybody, please.
1: 10-4, all units on the stop and go case, stand by for a roll call. NORA 111.
0: 10-2.
1: NORA 134.
0: 10-2.
1: NORA 145.
0: 10-2.
1: NORA 166.
0: 10-2.
1: SAM 132.
0: 10-2.
1: SAM 136.
2: 10-2. I also have 180 with me.
1: Thank you. SAM 175.
3: Joe Rapid County.
1: William 107.
0: 10-2.
1: William 160.
0: 10-2.
1: William 164.
3: 2.
1: Unit 16.
4: 16.
1: Unit 17.
5: 17.
1: Unit 25.
0: 25.
1: Unit 22.
0: 22.
1: 544.
0: 44.
1: 536.
0: 10-2.
1: 416.
0: 416.
1: 402.
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1: 10-4. 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
2: 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Go ahead. Are you the one with him in custody? 10-4. 10-4, I'll meet you at the jail. I can work on arrest codes.
3: 10-4, thanks.
1: Headquarters, copy.
3: My headquarters,
1: 10-8. 10-4.
4: Stop and go. I'll be connected.
1: 10-4.
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0: Unit 9 headquarters. Go ahead. Do medic 10 clear. I'm assuming they didn't find the phone.
1: 10-4 medic 6 did clear from that area. And did not locate it.
0: 10-4. 10-8 and squad 57. And I can head to the alarm burglary.

0: 10 for Unit 9. William on 64, would you be able to assist?
1: 10-4.
2: Nine headquarters, I can advise.
0: 10-4, William 164, disregard.
1: 10-4, be 10-8.
0: One 50, can you go ahead with your traffic? The dog was barking too much.
3: I'm not sorry about that.
0: 10-4, start EMS. Do you need them emergent?
3: 10-4 for now.

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1: Unit clearing, advise again.
0: 2:15 headquarters is advising 10-8.
1: 10-4.

0: headquarters to Unit 150. Do you have an update for medics?
1: She is possibly falling out of bed. She's conscious or seems very out of it.
0: Advice thrown out of bed, conscious, not very alert.
1: Thank you.

0: 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Have the additional information.
1: 150, go ahead.
0: Piano is diabetic and has been complaining, not feeling well. Last night she's been throwing up and not feeling well. Again, she's very out of it right now.
1: Affirmative.

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1: 10-4.
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0: You can assign the investigator on comment to me and close it out. Everything's 10-2 here.
1: 10-4. Thank you.

Unit 9 headquarters. Unit 9, go ahead. I'm 1023, and can you check in TLO for a different phone number? That number doesn't appear to belong to them anymore. Come on.

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2: 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I saw the update, thank you. Stand 4.
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1: Have city officers available now. Did you guys need one to step out that way or not?
2: Take those two times. If you could send one. We haven't been in contact yet, but we likely will be going 95.
1: Ten four. We'll get one started over that way. So, yeah, thank you.
2: 10-4, thank you.
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3: Are you, one, able to potentially grab a wrap and, two, start towards the juvenile runaway return? 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
4: Sam 133. 10-4.
3: Two to nine headquarters, 10-2 here. 10-4, 10-2.
4: Okay, 133 headquarters, District 43, I gotta run back to PD to grab one.
3: 10-4. Break, Sam 133, you can disregard on the ramp, campus has.

0: Sam, 133 headquarters, District 43, I got a run back to PD to grab one.
1: 10-4. Break, Sam 133, you can disregard on the ramp. Campus has one.
0: 10-4. Did they want an additional unit over there?
1: We were just looking for an additional officer because they believe they were going to have to go 95. I don't know if we'll need another one or not.
0: 10-4. I'll be 1060.
1: 10-4, if you want to switch to campus, you can as well.

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0: Casey May Walker, date of birth 52292, returns as suspended. No one's not on paper.

0: Say 136 headquarters. I copy the updated note. Do you know what the time delay is?
1: They're in the parking lot currently at batteries and bulbs.
0: Ten four.

0: Politics, go ahead.
1: I first stand 136. I have the plate if you need it.
2: You can just add it to the nulls. I saw his directional travel. I'm just going to check the area.
1: 10-4, it is added into the state returns for you.
2: 10-4, thank you.

0: 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Sounds good.
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0: headquarters to Norwalk on 66. Can you copy a 1050?
1: Go ahead.
0: It's actually a 1057 that just occurred at Barstow in Wisconsin. In Barstow, Wisconsin, vehicle continued northbound on Madison, Colorado, via an orange Jeep.

0: Headquarters, Nora 166.
1: Go ahead.
0: Sounds like the vehicle should have significant front end damage to the vehicle. That was the striking vehicle. They did provide us a plate of 726 X-ray George King. 726 X-ray King. X-ray George King that is on a blue Toyota Camry. And they do have an address on Monte Carlo Drive out of LaCroix.
1: 10-4.

0: Norwalk 166 headquarters, were you able to see on camera which way they went on Madison?
1: I have not checked yet. Just bear with me.
0: 10-4.

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1: Go ahead.
0: The vehicle continued to follow them onto Wisconsin Street. I will try to play back some of the other cameras and figure out where they went after that.
1: 10-4.

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0: They continued westbound on Madison from Farwell.
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0: 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If you can get 175 to follow me to JDC.
1: Fan 4, we'll get Fan 175 to follow you to JDC. Fan 175. Are you able to meet Fan 133 at JDC? She is being less than cooperative and is currently wrapped.
2: Or I'll head there now.
0: If you can just also advise JDC, I'll be en route with her. And if 175 is busy, I can take any Westside unit.
1: I will let JDC staff know, as well as jail staff, just in case she's still uncooperative.

0: Enquire Salmon 33.
1: What?
0: JDC was notified as well as the jail. They're going to send a couple people over to assist as well.
1: Yeah, well. 141 Enquire, you can send over to Fresno.
0: 141, 10-4, she'll be in the parking lot.
1: Yep.
2: And 175 headquarters, just as a FYI, 136 is going to be helping 133.
0: 10-4. Headquarters 144. Action 141.
1: Good.
0: She's going to be here at the lobby as information, not there at the lobby.
1: Okay.
0: Nine to 141.
1: Right.
0: I'm about back at the PD. Did you want me to take that?
1: I can take it, thanks.

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2: Can you advise 133, we were able to obtain your medication. We'll bring it to JDC.
1: 10-4.
3: Go ahead.
1: 602 advised they did find her medications. They'll be bringing it to JDC.
3: 10-4.

0: 4, 31 County, copy traffic. A green pickup truck calling on.
1: And 166. Go ahead. Vehicle's back home.
2: Ten four, I'll be en route there before too long. He will have a charge of hitting unattended.
1: Or do you want me to make contact with the driver?
2: You can stand by for now.
1: 10-4. I didn't see if the male was driving, but there was a male going into the garage, and then he closed the garage as soon as he saw me.
2: 10-4, I confirmed it as the male RO that was driving.

0: Number 166 headquarters, I'll be in Roger Monte Carlo address.
1: 10-4.
2: Chief advises to the officer she has not had any medication yet today.

0: expired as of 10/31/23. Plate is not showing as associated with a vehicle, and then it also shows as expired as of 10/31/23. 10-4, Anil Fitzmaurice of Alma Center.
1: Center, could you advise what the case number is? Also provides PCPD's case number in addition.
0: Go ahead.
2: Hillcrest Parkway and Nottingham Way, Wisconsin, 141 Zebra Charles Young, 141 Zebra.
0: 10-4.
3: 4/60/04.

0: come forward and just to confirm that was 16514?
1: 16, 16004.
0: 10-4, thank you.

0: Recorder Scanlon 33.
1: Go ahead.
0: Just want to confirm that you don't want a new number. You're just going to use the runaway number.
2: Sam 133-10-4, I believe University is handling most of the case. As far as anything that's taking place, I can use the juvenile runaway case.
0: 10-4, that's the number we gave them, so we just wanted to double check.
2: For Hawkins, we can make.
0: Ten four.

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1: 604 to 603, we're coming to you.
0: 10-4, 603, counselor, 10-8.
2: 10-4.

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1: Go ahead.
0: It'll be at Menards, 3619 South Hastings Way. They have an individual in the interview room that was pushing barcodes.
1: 10-4.
0: M133,
2: can you assist? Yeah, 133. You can make me primary alibi. 10-4,
0: 136. Did you copy?
1: 10-4.
0: Bike force 215, can you copy the animal case?
1: 10-4, copy now.

0: 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All units will be tonight.
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0: SAM 133 headquarters. Just want to confirm, did you guys have the 27 for the suspect?
1: 10-4, valid, no on snow paper.
0: 10-4.

0: Ma'am, 133 headquarters.
1: Go ahead.
0: Ma'am, 133 headquarters. I'll be 10-8 from the north. I'll be en route to the PG to switch over with 177.

0: Morning, 164 headquarters.
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0: Morning, 164 headquarters. Reference that check first, and did the caller give any descriptions or statements about what was being yelled?
1: They did not see the person. It was just a male voice yelling at children. They couldn't see who it was.
0: 10-4, I tried contacting him on the phone. Didn't get a hold of him. You can change code broadcast.

0: 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I'm 23 to the trust investigator. Second advice.
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0: Can you copy name?
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1: 10-4, I'm not in contact with him for 42 years. He's walked off now.

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1: 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I'm going to step out. You can 10 seconds.
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0: 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I'll be 10-8.
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1: 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Go ahead.
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Headquarters, William 152. Can you copy the follow-up? Ten-4, we were already out with her once. She declined any services and had texted us a similar thing, just as information.

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1: 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David Zebra 0. 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Just checking for once.

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0: 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I'm 10-8. You can send me to investigate.
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0: We have Stein and Helmerton. I'll get 220 in a minute.
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0: Negative one for him. He does have a valid DLS information.
1: 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I'll be 10-8. 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

0: 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Victor William 9778.
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0: 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Can you copy the EMS assist on 2nd and Water?
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0: 10-4, it was a fall off of Bird's scooter.

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2: Sam 175 headquarters. I'm 1060 to the 911 investigate. No more cars there.

County, the units responding to the domestic and woman court is possibly number 605 due to the location of our caller and what they were seeing.

0: Oui, moi c'est qui? Puis c'est là.
1: Interpretation update by the MLCC at 19:22.
2: They're not here right now. I'm just talking to some bystanders who are saying they know the people and what was going on and that they're all the issue.
0: 10-4.
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0: 10-4.
2: Headquarters, Norland 47. Can you start towards Oxford Avenue? Sam on 78, are you able to assist?
3: County 41. 25 headquarters, I can assist on Oxford.

complaint of a vehicle traveling westbound on 9 Mile Creek Road. Westbound 9 Mile Creek Road. This drive is a TNC going from center to the ditch and back down to the roadway, 38 to 59.

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0: 5. Mark is no one sign on paper prior 940. Valid D. David. Caitlin is no one sign on paper prior 961. Valid D. David.
1: 10-4, thank you. Wait, 5 headquarters, I'm trying to
0: 10-4.